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In the moments we create, little joys that whisper fate, more than just the taste and sight, love's the key to morning's light. Croissant and espresso, morning's a bit hollow.

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0: 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You might be the enemy. 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
1: Música que suena francamente bien a esta hora, además con un chocolate caliente que siempre apetece. Hablando de chocolate caliente, Hot Chocolate, escuchemos a Estudio Dalua.